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I've been out of shape, taking out the box, I'm an astronaut. I blasted off the planet, rock that caused catastrophe, and it matters more because I had it. Now I had a thought about wreaking havoc on an opposition. Kinda shocking, they want a static with precision. I'm automatic, quarterback, I ain't talking second, pack it up on.

0: con una variedad musical te acompaña en cada momento. Radio Mía FM.
1: Alright, so this is one of my favorite songs that I've ever recorded and written. And I can't wait to share it with y'all.